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Miss a headline? No sweat. The Daily News, presented by Maine Bread and Butter, rounds it all up and hands it to you in your inbox on a silver platter. 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

0: can hear it. The music, the laughter, the sound of summer in the Southeast. From ball diamonds to car shows, festivals to rodeos, these are the moments we wait for all year. And Mix 96 is right there with you. So when you're out enjoying it all, keep an eye out for the Dairy Queen Celebrate Summer Jeep. 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
1: I'm Shannon Dewey. A heat warning remains in effect for southern Manitoba. After an overnight low of 20 degrees, expect a mainly sunny sky today and hazy. A high of 34, Humidex 42, UV index 8 or very high. Tonight, a good chance of rain or thunderstorms with local smoke and a low of 21. Tomorrow, good chance of rain, high 27. Friday, back to sunshine and 28 degrees. Get all your weather details on Low & Body Shop Local Weather on the Steinbeck Online app.

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Just can't get enough guy, just always so puff guy. I'm that bad type, make your mama sad type. 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

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Your Steinbach.

all hits for your Wednesday. I'm Ken O'Neill. In 3 minutes, Swedish House Mafia. Now, Midnight Sun. Here's Zara Larsson.

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1: Good evening, I'm Judy Peters. Scattered showers and thunderstorms before getting to a sunny sky on Friday. Your forecast details are coming up.

nonstop hit music to get you home on this Wednesday. I'm Ken O'Neill. Alessia Cara on the way from The Romantic. This is Bruno Mars. On the way from The Romantic. This is Bruno Mars.

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2: Good evening, I'm Judy Peters. A low tonight of 20 degrees. Your forecast is coming up. Organizers of this year's Pioneer Days Parade.

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2: Good evening, I'm Judy Peters. Scattered showers and thunderstorms before getting to a sunny sky on Friday. Your forecast details are coming up. Seven members from